water, baby, wait. In the water, baby, wait. 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In the water, baby, wait. 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I'm popping in the mountain, I love you so. 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

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In the water, baby, wait. 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I'm up in the mountain, I love you so. 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